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Hi there, it's Mike Klein hanging out with you. Happy Saturday night. Hopefully you're on the way to dinner. Maybe you're on a date. Maybe you're celebrating your anniversary. Well, thanks for doing it with Cities 97.1.

last weekend for the Renaissance Festival. So tomorrow you have a chance. I think it's tonight and tomorrow, and that's it, right? Yeah, Minnesota Renaissance Festival ends this weekend. Chili Peppers Under the Bridge is on Cities 97.1. We are uniquely Twin Cities.

0: It is Cities 97.1, uniquely Twin Cities. I'm Mike Klein, hanging out with you. So it is officially cuffing season. Okay, so October is drafting season. November, December are the sweet spot. January is playoffs. And Valentine's Day is the Super Bowl. So this could actually be a long-term thing. It used to be where you just find someone just to hang out with during the wintertime, but this is actually a challenge now.
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It's Zach Dillon. And make sure you're listening all weekend on the 50s. We're trying to get you into Shaboozy. 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

Can you give you a bunch of chances to win $1,000 starting Monday at 9 a.m. with Zach Dillon? 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

Alex Warren was on the Today Show, and he requested pizza bagels. So they delivered and made him eat it on camera. It was hilarious. Here's Ordinary Now on Cities 97.1.

0: Cities 97.1, uniquely Twin Cities. Hi there, it's Mike Klein. So night owls may retire before early birds. This is interesting, I guess. This is not good. It means that we struggle to get our work done and have a higher risk of leaving jobs because of disability compared to early birds, because we're always up too late. We need to go to bed early. I'm going to start doing that. Ed Sheeran and Imagine Dragons coming up next on Cities 97.1.
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fall weekend out there, first weekend of October. It's Zach Dillon. And make sure you're listening all weekend on the 50s. We're trying to get you into Shaboozy. That show is, like a week away? 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

0: City's 97.1 Uniquely Twin Cities. 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So a lot of people are using their bathroom, not just as a bathroom, but like a personal retreat. Putting in fancy like dimmer switches, adjusting mirrors, and even putting in, I guess, soaking tubs, rainfall shower heads. I have a rainfall shower heads. It is very relaxing. People are putting in steam showers and saunas. Now, I want a sauna. I think that would be awesome to have a sauna, but my place is not that big.
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Richie Sommer performing George Michael songs. He even wore George Michael's leather coat on the VMAs last week. You can see that, by the way. I believe it's on Paramount Plus still. It's Magic and Rude on Cities 97.1. We are uniquely

Hi there, it's Mike Klein hanging out with you on Cities 97.1. Thank you so much for hanging out with me tonight. Coming up, I got some Ed Sheeran and Sugar Ray on the way. Here's Dominic Fike now and Baby Doll.

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1: I can see you standing, honey.

So you can vote for the sexiest man alive on People Magazine's poll. It's till October 12th that you can vote. Apparently, Travis Kelce is the sexiest cat dad up against MGK. Those aren't even his cats. Those are Taylor's cats. It's Cities 97.1.

Hope you're having a great fall weekend out there. First weekend of October. It's Zach Dillon. And make sure you're listening all weekend on the 50s. We're trying to get you into Shaboozy. That show is, like a week away? Time's running out to get your tickets. And you can win them all this weekend on the 50s here on Cities 97.

Cities 97.1, Uniquely Twin Cities, starting next week at 7:50 each weekday morning and all the way up till 5:50. We're going to give you a shot to win Smashing Pumpkin tickets coming to the Grand Casino Arena. They were just at the iHeartRadio Music Festival a couple of weeks ago.

97.1, uniquely Twin Cities. Hi there, it's Mike Klein hanging out with you. We're giving away thousands of dollars starting on Monday. Your next chance to win that grand. It's all brought to you by St. Paul Federal Credit Union. 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

Hope you're having a great fall weekend out there. First weekend of October. It's Zach Dillon. And make sure you're listening all weekend on the 50s. We're trying to get you into Shaboozy. That show is, like a week away? Time's running out to get your tickets. And you can win them all this weekend on the 50s here on Cities 97.1.

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Hey, it's Cities 97.1, Uniquely Twin Cities. I'm Mike Clown. We're giving away more Smashing Pumpkins tickets coming up on Monday at 7:50 with Zach Dillon, and then every hour until 5:50, all next week on Cities.

Sam Smith literally working on a new album as we speak. Hopefully it's going to be a great album. I always have great faith in them. It's Sam Smith now on Cities 97.1.

So Smashing Pumpkins literally got brought out in the middle of somber set at Coachella. And so apparently they're going to be coming here now. So Smashing Pumpkins is going to be here coming up next weekend. You want to win tickets all next week, 7:50. It starts Monday morning. 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

Olivia Dean on Cities 97.1, who I feel like she got robbed at the VMA. She should have got a VMA for Best New Artist or anything. I don't know. I was so like impressed with her music last year. Like, she should have got something. It's Eagle Eye Cherry, Save Tonight. 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

Hope you're having a great fall weekend out there. First weekend of October. It's Zach Dillon. And make sure you're listening all weekend on the 50s. We're trying to get you into Shaboozy. That show is, like a week away? Time's running out to get your tickets. And you can win them all this weekend on the 50s here on Cities 97.1.

Lenny Kravitz went to one of Harry Styles' show at Madison Square Garden last week, and it just looks funny to see Harry Styles look at Lenny Kravitz in the audience. I mean, he must have been intimidated, right? It's City's 97.1.

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Uniquely Twin Cities, Cities 97.1. We are officially in the first weekend of October, which means you can finally do this. And it's a perfect day for it, too. Hey, it's Shannon. Oh, I'll let you know what it is coming up

97.1, uniquely Twin Cities. This sounds like my happy place. Have you ever heard of Doodle Palooza? Hey, it's Shannon. So this happened in Las Vegas last Sunday. They had 296 poodle mixes, part of the Cowabunga Canyon Vegas Water Park. So all the pups got to enjoy time, like jumping around in the wave pool, going to the splash pad and stuff. But nearly 300 doodles. Awesome.

Uniquely Twin Cities. Cities 97.1. All right, I need your help with this. Are my husband and I becoming the annoying neighbors? Hey, it's Shannon. I'll explain what's going on coming up in the next 10 minutes.

0: 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Stella Lefty, who is part of our iHeartRadio Music Festival presented by Capital One. You can stream those performances now on Disney Plus and Hulu. Hey, what's going on? It's Shannon O. So I have this fear that my husband and I are becoming the annoying neighbors because we're in an apartment, but my husband has been dragging out the TVs to watch football when it's nice outside. And he gets a little boisterous when it comes to being a football fan, so I'm surprised we haven't gotten a noise complaint yet. In your opinion, what is the biggest pet peeve when it comes to neighbors? Jerry calling in.
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She's taking her Unravel tour to a whole different level. Hey, it's Shannon O. Olivia Rodrigo actually standing on stage, and her dress is disappearing as it gets wet. It's actually a pretty cool video if you want to check it out. It's up on TikTok.

0: Uniquely Twin Cities, Cities 97.1. First weekend of October, which in my head means you can actually start watching scary movies. Although some people say it's too soon. Alyssa, what do you think?
1: It's never too early. I love it so much.
0: Just a couple of spooky girls at heart.

0: 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Hey, thanks for spending part of your weekend with us. My name is Shannon O. Her name, however, is Erin Patterson. She pinned a 3-page application to her Instagram bio last month using a Google form. This is a husband application. And after she was advertising it for a little bit, basically asking for a partner on social media, she's gotten more than 240 responses. Isn't that crazy? So the minimum qualifications that she had listed was a man who's 28 to 47 years. That's quite the age range. She had to be Christian, single, and ready to find love with the ultimate desire to be a husband and a father, which I feel like that's not too much to ask. But I hope that at least out of those 241 applications she got one Mr. Right in there.
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City's 97.1. We are narrowing it down on Dancing with the Stars. Taylor Hansen getting kicked off this past week, but that means my girl Julia Stiles still in the game. Who are you rooting for this season? Let me know using the talkback mic.

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Sundays are meant for lounging on the couch. And if you're not watching football today, there's something else you might want to check out. That's coming your way in the next 10 minutes. Right now, it's Zara Larsson. This is Midnight Sun.

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1: Hey, it's Shannon. I appreciate you making us part of your weekend. You know, there are some very interesting surprises that went down at our iHeartRadio Music Festival a couple weeks ago.
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1: 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Wiz Khalifa rolling up on stage unannounced. Love it. Zara Larsson, BTS, Kenny Chesney, they were all part of it as well. 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
1: Big question for you. You can only watch one Halloween movie this month. What are you watching? Hey, it's Shannon O. Casey's calling in with her answer.
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1: I am all about that. 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

Uniquely Twin Cities, Cities 97.1. Did you hear that the cast of Sabrina the Teenage Witch getting back together for a 30th anniversary tour? Yeah, they're kicking things off in Salem on October 31st. But Sabrina, Harvey, and Hilda, and Zella Libby, they're all going to be there sharing stories from their time on the show.

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0: 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So channel your inner nerd if you're having trouble getting a date, and maybe things will go a little better for you.
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1: 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I almost forgot that this show was a thing, but season 3 production of Wednesday wrapped up. Hey, it's Shannon O. Probably because they keep releasing seasons years after each other. Season 1 released in 2022. Season 2 released in 2025. Season 3, we're probably going to have to wait until next year, I would assume, right?

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1: We have a list of the best small cities in America, according to Wallet Hub. And I feel like I'm going to have to challenge them here because what they consider small, I would not. I want your opinion coming up in the next 10 minutes.

0: City's 97.1, uniquely Twin Cities, Lexington, Massachusetts. That's apparently the number one best small city in the U.S. Hey, it's Shannon O. So Wallet Hub looked at 1,300 different cities, different indicators too. Housing costs, quality of school systems, the number of restaurants per capita. Here's the thing, though. They said small cities have a population of anywhere between 25,000 and 100,000 people, which I feel like is not super small. Kelly, you think the same thing, and you are actually from a town that's really small.
1: I'm from a town called New Diggins, so technically I guess it's unincorporated.
0: Okay, unincorporated means small, to the point where we don't even know the population. How small is your city? Let me know using the talkback mic.
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Just a heads up for you, if you haven't heard the three other new songs that Taylor Swift released last Friday, you can get them now on the iHeartRadio app. Here's Patient Zero.

0: City's 97.1, uniquely Twin Cities. Have you ever gotten into a TV show that eventually the seasons just start getting really annoying or not your favorite, but you had to like suffer through watching the rest of it? Anna calling in.
1: It's One Tree Hill, 100%. When Peyton and Lucas left, the show was not the same. It probably should have just been done at that point.
0: But you still finished watching the rest of the series. It's kind of like you just need to know how it ends. What was that TV show for you? Let me know using the TalkBack mic.

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1: Where would you like to travel during the Halloween season? Hey, it's Shannon Oh. I've actually got a list of the top travel destinations for the spooky month. I'm hoping Orlando's on here because there is a bucket list thing I want to do there during Halloween. It's coming up in 6 minutes.

Cities 97.1, uniquely Twin Cities. Have you ever had a mishap cost you money while you were traveling? Hey, it's Shannon O. I asked because there's new research out saying that the average traveler has spent nearly $2,500 on things that were beyond their control that wrecked a vacation, right? Bad weather, you got sick, you got injured. What was your travel nightmare? Let me know using the TalkBack feature.

0: Uniquely Twin Cities, Cities 97.1. I was today years old when I found out that you can actually rent a Halloween costume from the library. What a great way to save some cash this year. Hey, it's Shannon Owen. Actually, there's a lot more stuff that you can rent from the library other than just books and DVDs. Things like museum passes, American Girl dolls, framed artwork, pottery wheels. Like, this stuff is crazy. Andrea, calling in now. What's the strangest thing you've ever checked out from the library?
1: I have checked out baking supplies. You can rent, like, baking dishes that you don't have at home, but you can also rent tickets to go to, like, the zoo.
0: I love it. What a great way to save some money, especially if you already are a member of your library.
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0: Uniquely Twin Cities, Cities 97.1. We're all just out here trying to survive in 2026. Hey, it's Shannon O. Have you ever heard of career cushioning? If you haven't, then you're probably going to want to start. More than 3/4 of Americans have started to prepare for their backup career, you know, applying to different jobs, thinking of places that they'd like to work just in case their current one doesn't work out. And if that doesn't say 2026, I don't know what does.
1: I'm going under in this time. I feel there's no one to save me.

97.1, uniquely Twin Cities. Heads up for you. If you have a certain song that you want to hear, you know you can reach out to me, right? Hey, it's Shannon O. All you need to do is hit the talk back mic and let me know what song you're requesting. Super simple.

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It's Sunday, which means it's a big day for football, obviously. But if you're not into that sort of thing, I've still got something to keep you occupied today from the comfort of your own couch. It's coming up.

0: Before Alanis Morissette became Alanis Morissette, she was a City's original. 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

0: 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She is such a star, and she's come a really, really long ways, right? Hey, it's Shannon Oh. I mean, you could see this when she was on stage at our iHeartRadio Music Festival a couple of weeks ago.
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0: The stage presence, the wardrobe, the makeup, the dance moves, it's all there for Zara Larsson. And if you don't believe me, you can actually see it right now on Disney Plus and Hulu. 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
1: I love looking through your messages. 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I got this one in from Kyler.
2: 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So keep up the great work.
1: You are basically giving me job security right now, Kyler. I appreciate you listening so much.

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Cities 97.1. Can we talk about the fact that we already know what the trends are going to be for weddings next year? Yeah, in 2027. So if you're recently engaged, you might want to listen up. I got those coming your way in the next 10 minutes. Miss Ella Langley on Free Now.

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1: One thing I do not miss about planning a wedding is making all of the decisions. Hey, it's Shannon O. But hopefully for 2027, if you are a future bride, we can make some of that easy for you by sharing the Knot's predicted trends for 2027. According to them, silver is going to be having a moment. Obviously, gold is always the goat, but silver will be featured everywhere from dinnerware to other accessories, stationery, whimsical florals like poppies, also going to be appearing more often in wedding attire and bouquets. Interior design, weddings too. People want to feel more at home. So they're making comfy spaces with like a table and lamps, some coffee table books. And you also have pop-up experiences as wedding favors. This is becoming really big, like build a bouquet or maybe make your own perfume. Just a couple of ideas for your next wedding.
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Hey, I don't know who needs to hear this, but we found out this past week that owning a dog actually increases your odds of living longer. So maybe you want to go visit the Humane Society sometime today.

Cities 97.1, uniquely Twin Cities. Hey, what's up? It's Shannon O. So Brox, shiver shaking this, because that is the candy corn company, right? They released a fragrance earlier this year, Ode to Candy Corn. It was so popular. At $22, it sold out. So now they're releasing a second batch. I feel like the smell is fine, but the taste, it ain't great. Lisa, you're disagreeing with me, though.

uniquely Twin Cities means a mix of music you just can't get anywhere else. Cities 97.1, uniquely Twin Cities.

City's 97.1. So there's this new social media influencer that my coworker introduced me to, and I think that you're really going to like this. It's not your typical influencer. It's going to make you laugh, like rolling on the floor. But there's a little bit of a catch. It's coming up in 6 minutes.

97.1, uniquely Twin Cities. We got a couple of new candy items you might want to put in the trick-or-treat bin this year. Hey, it's Shannon O. Skittles Creepy Crunch Pop Freeze-Dried Candy. Jolly Rancher Gummies Tricky Minis. Oh, and also Pumpkin Pie M&Ms. Those are just a few of the new candies right around the block.

Cities 97.1, uniquely Twin Cities. The job market is rough out here, but apparently it's even worse if you bring this to an interview. Hey, it's Shannon O. Something that you would not think would cause such turmoil in getting hired. It's coming your way in the next 10 minutes.

0: 97.1. Hey, what's up? It's Shannon O. Hope you're having a great weekend so far. According to career etiquette experts, yes, apparently that's a thing, you need to leave the coffee at home. In fact, it's hurting your chances of getting hired. So this debate was started by a corporate recruiter for Fortune 500 companies. And she said when you show up with an iced coffee, it's perceived that you just are using this interview as a stop on your list. It's way too casual. Well, others are arguing that if a company is going to have that big of a fit with me bringing a coffee in, then it's not the company that I want to work for. I can understand that side too. The recruiter also says you should put away your phone, skip the strong perfume, remove your sunglasses from your head, and don't chew gum. That all makes sense to me. But the coffee? Is it really that big of a deal? What do you think?
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Weezer did not disappoint at our iHeartRadio Music Festival in Vegas, and they brought out special guests. They put on a show. And by the way, that's streaming on Hulu and Disney Plus if you haven't seen it yet. I could

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City's 97.1. We are two songs away from you winning Shaboozey tickets. Yeah. Hang out with me. 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

First weekend of October, it's Zach Dillon. And make sure you're listening all weekend on the 50s. We're trying to get you into Shaboozy. That show is, a week away? Time's running out to get your tickets, and you can win them all this weekend on the 50s here on Cities 97.1.

Eddie Vedder puts 100% into every performance, every song he sings. He's so good. Hey, it's Delana, and I want to get you to Shaboozey. Shaboozey's going to be playing the Armory on the 10th, and all you need to do right now to win your tickets is text the keyword NOTE to 51881. That's NOTE to 51881. 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Good luck.

Go. Hope you're having a great fall weekend out there. First weekend of October. It's Zach Dillon. And make sure you're listening all weekend on the 50s. We're trying to get you into Shaboozy. That show is, like a week away? Time's running out to get your tickets. And you can win them all this weekend on the 50s here on Cities 97.1. I could

0: 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Hey, you want to see Shaboozy? I've got a keyword for you to see him right now. All you need to do is text the keyword lakes. 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And I have to tell you, I've seen him before, and he surprised me so much. I didn't know what to expect, and he was just so magnetic on stage and so good. You're going to love the show, I promise. 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

one, Linkin Park here on Cities 97.1. Thanks so much for having us on for your weekend. Tomorrow, we start giving away money. Yeah, Easy Money is back, and you can win with us 9 to 5, top of the hour, every hour. Just listen for keywords. Let's get you some cash before the holidays really kick in.

0: 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That's going to be a great show tonight.
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Hope you're having a great fall weekend out there. First weekend of October. It's Zach Dillon. And make sure you're listening all weekend on the 50s. We're trying to get you into Shaboozy. That show is, like a week away? Time's running out to get your tickets, and you can win them all this weekend on the 50s here on Cities 97.1. They say the

0: Osborne. Congrats to him. He was just named one of Time's Next 100. And basically, they recognize artists and musicians, actors that are influencing culture. So congrats to Alex.
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Text the keyword for this hour. It's World, World. Text it to 51881. And you can win some tickets right now. You'll get a confirmation text. 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Good luck.

people are headed to the stadium right now. Vikings taking on the Dolphins, kickoff 3:05. We have tickets for you to see the Smashing Pumpkins. Here they are. We're going to have them for you all next week here on Cities 97.1. So make sure you're listening. Wake up with us tomorrow. Zach will get you going in the morning.

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1: I can see you standing on edge with his

Hope you're having a great fall weekend out there. First weekend of October. It's Zach Dillon. And make sure you're listening all weekend on the 50s. We're trying to get you into Shaboozy. That show is, a week away? Time's running out to get your tickets. And you can win them all this weekend on the 50s here on Cities 97.1.

0: Twin Cities. This is Cities 97.1. I'm Barbara Kay, and coming up next, I've got tickets to see Shaboozey. He is coming to the Armory on October 10th, and we've been giving away tickets all weekend long. Your next shot happens after you hear Tame Impala. Up in minutes.
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101.1 Uniquely Twin Cities. It's time. You've got a shot right now at a pair of tickets to see Shaboozy live at the Armory October 10th. All you have to do is text this word, KEYS, to 51881. That's KEYS. Text that word to 51881. 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

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There's a handful of celebrity birthdays today. Actress Dakota Johnson is 37. Susan Sarandon is 80 today. And Alicia Silverstone is 50 years old. Still to come, I've got One Direction. Teddy Swims on the way.

Hope you're having a great fall weekend out there. First weekend of October. It's Zach Dillon. And make sure you're listening all weekend on the 50s. We're trying to get you into Shaboozy. That show is, like a week away? Time's running out to get your tickets, and you can win them all this weekend on the 50s here on Cities 97.1.

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You are just 20 minutes away from more tickets to see Shaboozey. He will be at the Armory coming up on October 10th. Win tickets in just 20 minutes on Cities.

0: It's TLC on Cities 97.1, uniquely Twin Cities. I'm Barbara Kay, and coming up next, I've got a pair of tickets to see Shaboozey. He will be live at the Armory October 10th, and you've got a shot at tickets after you hear Somber. He's next.
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You've got a shot right now at a pair of tickets to see Shaboozy live at the Armory October 10th. All you have to do is text this word, NOTE, to 51881. 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You're broken.

Great fall weekend out there. First weekend of October. It's Zach Dillon. And make sure you're listening all weekend on the 50s. We're trying to get you into Shaboozy. That show is, like a week away? Time's running out to get your tickets. And you can win them all this weekend on the 50s here on Cities 97.1.

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And coming up in just 20 minutes, you've got another chance to see Shaboozy. He'll be at the Armory October 10th. 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

0: Uniquely Twin Cities, this is Cities 97.1. I'm Barbara Kay, and coming up next, I've got a pair of tickets to see Shaboozy up for grabs. He is coming to town October 10th. He'll be live at the Armory, and your shot at tickets happens after you hear Olivia Dean. She's up in minutes.
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I'm Barbara Kay, and all in the next 20 minutes, you'll hear from Lenny Kravitz, ex-ambassadors. I've got Melissa Etheridge on the way. And then later at 6:50, I've got one more pair of tickets to see Shaboozey. He'll be at the Armory October 10th. 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

Hope you're having a great fall weekend out there. First weekend of October. It's Zach Dillon. And make sure you're listening all weekend on the 50s. We're trying to get you into Shaboozy. That show is, a week away? Time's running out to get your tickets, and you can win them all this weekend on the 50s here on Cities 97.1. It's the

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